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1: Monday morning at 8 a.m., we will hold Bobby Bones Show Court. 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
2: If you had to sit a friend to watch a country music concert that did not like or know anything about country music. 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He does wear a cowboy hat, but there's a lot of beach vibes, and I don't know, I feel like that's the closest thing to like a Grateful Dead show that country music has. Number two, I'm going to put Zach Bryan, because again, his show is very chill, very acoustic, because it's so singer-songwritery. What do you think about that idea?
3: Yeah,
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Cranking up Morgan, Luke, Lainey, and more for moms, cowboys, and country rebels. 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
2: My 8-year-old came home from school and he's like, Dad, Dad, my buddy invited me to go to the Titans game with him. And I mean, they said they have an extra ticket. 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

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Cranking up Morgan, Luke, Lainey, and more for moms, cowboys, and country rebels. 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
1: 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Gotta be one that don't remind me of you
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1: I almost shoplifted. My wife and I went to Target, and we didn't grab a cart because one of us pushes the baby in the stroller, and the other walks and grabs the stuff. And we just loaded the bottom of it with the stuff, and we got to the self-checkout and pretty much checked everything out. And we rolled off. We got to the front doors, and I just happened to look down and check again, and there were two things underneath. And we got through the detectors fine.
2: Yeah. Oh, so you could have gotten away with it?
3: Keep going.
1: Nothing went off, yeah. If you were me, what would you have done?
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1: You find it at your car.
3: Oh, yeah, you just throw it in and go.
2: Is it in my car yet?
1: Well, no, you're packed, because we have to pack the stroller up. Baby right, goes in the car seat, and then I got to take the stroller apart, put it in the back. What do you do?
2: Yeah, I think I'm throwing it in the car.
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1: Hey, this is Blake Shelton. 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Hey, this is Kane Brown. 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

0: 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Our new single is
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2: If you had to send a friend to watch a country music concert that did not like or know anything about country music, at number three, I'm going Kenny Chesney, because Kenny's music is kind of that borderline of country music and fun. He does wear a cowboy hat, but there's a lot of beach vibes, and I don't know, I feel like that's the closest thing to like a Grateful Dead show that country music has. Number two, I'm going to put Zach Bryan, because again, his show is very chill, very acoustic, because it's so singer-songwritery. What do you think about that idea?
3: Yeah,
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2: Because he doesn't wear a cowboy hat.
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4: When you get home.
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3: 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Not at work. You have a cardigan.
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Cranking up Morgan, Luke, Lainey, and more for moms, cowboys, and country rebels. 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

0: It was either this quick set of messages from our friends or selling the light bulbs on Facebook Marketplace. 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
1: My lunchbox is arguing with his wife about what?
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Speaking of the coast, remember Five for Beach, you and me. That sunset, cliffs by the sea, and the night rolled in. And you still talk about that moon that I can't recall, but God, I saw.

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1: Our Lunchbox is arguing with his wife about what?
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1: Okay.
2: My 8-year-old came home from school and he's like, Dad, Dad, my buddy invited me to go to the Titans game with him. And I mean, they said they have an extra ticket. Can I go? Can I go? My wife is all about it. She wants him to go.
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3: 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The intent of it is to raise awareness about breast cancer and to celebrate our survivors. And so we wanted to make sure that we get the word out that it's very important to do self-breast exams, get your yearly mammograms starting at age 40 or earlier should you need to. And so we thought it would be a good way to bring the community together to not only understand and learn about breast cancer awareness, but to have fun together as well. There's a lot of strength in breast cancer survivors meeting other breast cancer survivors, and it gives them the opportunity to do that and bring their family and friends with them to enjoy themselves as well.
2: Again, VIP Pink is free October 1st at 2620 Chester Avenue with complimentary valet parking. Come celebrate strength, survivorship, and the power of women supporting women. And this has been For Information.
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Cranking up Morgan, Luke, Lainey, and more for moms, cowboys, and country rebels. 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
1: Hey, this is Luke Combs. Sleepless in a
2: 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Hey, it's Shaboozy. Everybody at the
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1: From the Jeff Pereira Home Energy Studios, cranking up Morgan, Luke, Lainey, and more for moms, cowboys, and country rebels. 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
0: We're excited to be on this thing together. The song's called Finders Keepers.
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1: These are the trendiest baby names according to Nanit, a baby monitor brand. We have a Nanit. It's actually great. Top names are boys and girls. Number one, Jack. Old school, but still cool. I would credit that to Justin Bieber and Hailey Bieber. They named their baby Jack.
2: Oh, I didn't know that.
3: I didn't know that either.
1: Number two, Henry.
3: Oh.
1: Wonder why Henry's trending.
2: I don't know. I know a Henry.
4: I know a Henry.
1: Yeah,
4: I know a Henry.
1: Me too, but...
2: No, a kid.
1: Oh, you do?
2: Yeah. Yes.
1: I know an uncle.
3: I know a 22-year-old Henry.
1: You do?
3: Mm-hmm, it's my niece's fiance.
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1: 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Leave me like a man, make me a man. 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
6: Okay, well, we got a little Bobby Bone Show court in just a second as Lunchbox wants to bring something.
8: Okay.
6: To the courtroom.
3: Before the judge?
6: Yeah, I'm the judge. But you have to go with what I say or I'm not going to be the judge. So we're going to do some Bobby Bone Show court. We got anonymous inbox coming up about a wedding and some drama with the in-laws. We got a caller that's on and wants to talk about debt. He's trying not to get in debt. We do have a big show today. We're back from iHeartRadio Music Festival. 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
1: Court is in session. I am your judge, Judge Bobby. And somebody on the show has a beef, but they want to bring it to Bobby Court. So whatever I say goes. They've agreed. Well, only one person's agreed to it. The other person doesn't know they're being sued. Okay, we will do that next.

0: Bone Show. All right, Court is in session. Music. This is Bobby Bone Show Court. Lunchbox?
1: Yes, Your Honor. I have a court case, and I am the plaintiff, and the man sitting to my left, Eddie, will be the defendant.
2: What? Me? What?
0: Oh, do you not know you're
2: no.
0: in this?
2: What are we talking about?
0: Okay. Eddie, you're the defendant.
2: I guess I'm okay.
1: Yes, Your Honor. So there was this guy, his name is Eddie, and he said, hey, let's play golf. And there was a nice golf course, and I had to make a reservation. He told me the day, the time he could do it. I booked the reservation online, and it was pay on receipt. Like, right when you book the seat time, you got to pay. So I paid $120, and boom, we're set. 19 hours before the tee time, I get a text from Eddie. Hey, man, not going to be able to make it tomorrow. Sorry about that. I call the clubhouse, and they say, we have a 24-hour window you can cancel. If it's after 24 hours, you have to pay for the tee time. So Eddie did not give me enough time to cancel, so I was charged the $60. Your Honor, I am asking you to rule in my favor that Eddie, the man sitting to my left, owes me $60 because he canceled on me.
3: Man, I have a gavel too.
2: Oh, wow. You do. Wow.
3: I should have courted in session when it started, but court is still in session.
2: And what are you hitting on there?
3: Dude, I don't know, man. It's like a clipboard. And this seems like an open and shut case.
1: I mean, it's slim. Pretty obvious.
3: I'll go to the defendant.
2: Is this America? Because in America, we get to speak in our defense.
3: Go ahead.
2: Your Honor, I understand what the plaintiff is saying. I do. But let me tell you that it would have been way worse if I would have gone to play golf with him, because I had found out minutes before I made that phone call that I had COVID. So I had no reason but to cancel this golf appointment because I didn't want to give him COVID or anyone else on that golf course COVID. So he could have easily told the golf course people that my friend had to cancel because he has COVID, and they would have refunded him the money.
3: You don't know that for sure.
4: I mean, but you would think if there's a...
2: Thank you, Amy.
3: But if that were the case, I would just always call him.
1: Did you call a witness?
2: Amy's my attorney.
4: Well,
3: do you have a doctor's note?
2: I could probably get one.
4: A positive
3: probably
4: test?
3: Now. It's probably too late now.
2: Well, no, we can try it, and then he can send it to the golf course.
3: Did you know that a 24-hour cancellation was needed?
2: No idea. I didn't even know that he paid that in advance.
3: Oh, wow.
2: Usually, Your Honor, the customary way you do that with golf is you pay when you get there. You set the tee time up, and then you pay when you arrive to the golf course.
1: Correct, but you had extra time that day, and you said, let's go to one of the nicer courses. It's a little bit outside of town, not just the regular Muni that's right down the road that you can cancel anytime. You only have to show up, and they don't charge you. You picked this course, said, let's go play there, and that is why we were playing there.
2: Your Honor, that's not why I pissed. I didn't pick that course because it was fancier. It was just one that we hadn't played in a while.
3: Okay, do you both agree that whatever my verdict is, you will live by it and abide by what I say?
2: We do.
1: Oh, man.
3: You brought this to the
2: hey,
3: courtroom.
2: Your Honor, are you scared now? You scared?
1: No, Your Honor, I go to court because I trust America.
3: Trust the system.
1: The justice system is perfect in America. Never messes up, so I know.
3: No, that's not true.
1: So I know we're not going to mess up in this court.
3: That's not true. You both agree, though, with what I say that will...
1: Correct!
2: We agree.
3: So, is there anything else that you need to say? Closing arguments?
1: I am just saying, he could have even said the day before, hey, I'm starting to not feel good. He could have given me... It's not like he just woke up in that minute. He's like, oh, I got COVID 19 hours before our tee time. I feel like leading into that day, he probably felt bad.
2: That's an assumption. Objection.
3: Shut up. Closing arguments, Eddie?
2: Yeah, guys, look, it's straightforward. I had COVID. I couldn't go play golf. I would have loved to have gone to play golf. Honestly, if I wouldn't have gone to the doctor and found out that I had COVID, I probably would have just sucked it up and gone to play golf anyway.
3: Okay. Excuse me while I go back to my chambers.
2: Oh gosh, okay.
1: Court is in recess.
3: All right, I'm back.
1: Oh, we're back. Hey, everybody, the jury got a verdict. Everybody back to the court.
3: I thought about this for a long time, 6 seconds, and I understand, Lunchbox, your frustration.
1: Thank you, Your Honor.
3: I would also be frustrated if I paid money up front and then could not get my money back because somebody didn't let you know in time. Now, Eddie, also understand health. Health is not something
2: you can control.
3: Yeah. It is not something you can control in any way. And so, you know what they call me? Back in law school, they called me Mr. Nuance.
2: Oh.
3: Yeah.
2: Oh.
3: Yeah, because, you know, everything doesn't have to be black or white. Or sorry, in your two cases, brown or white. Everything doesn't have to be brown or white.
2: Okay.
3: So what I'm going to rule is, Eddie.
2: Yes, sir.
3: It is not your fault that you got COVID.
2: Correct.
3: However, for some reason, he was the person that was obligated to pay to set the reservation. He did that.
1: That's right, Your Honor.
2: Your Honor, can I add that he did that on his own will? He never asked me if he should pay.
3: Oh, hold on. I go back to my chambers. Crap. Crap. Is that true?
1: Your Honor.
3: Is that true?
2: Is that true? Your hand on the Bible.
3: No, I'm asking you a question. Is that true?
1: Hold on.
3: Did he know nothing about it?
1: Closing arguments are done.
3: I know, but I'm asking. I'm asking you a question. Did he know nothing about it? You doing that?
1: Well, he asked me to book the tea time.
4: Yeah, he said book it.
2: No, I did not say
1: book it. He didn't say book it. He did not say, hey, if it's
4: back. So if Lunchbox didn't book it, then how were you planning on getting on the course?
1: Exactly. Thank you, Amy. Thank you. I called my witness.
2: Amy, you're my attorney.
3: So this is what I have ruled. I have ruled, Eddie.
2: Yes.
3: You must pay Lunchbox $31.
2: Half
3: more than half.
1: What?
3: More than half,
1: Your Honor,
3: and Lunchbox, you're not going to get stiffed because right now you have nothing, and you're going to get nothing. He's going to give you no money as it is because he thinks that he is completely in the right because he had COVID, and that gives him the right to just, you know, tell everybody to piss off.
1: Your Honor, how about $31 and two jars of salsa?
3: How about $31 and a jar of salsa?
2: No,
3: hold
2: on. Can I talk to Lunchbox?
3: Oh man!
2: It cracked in half.
3: Yes, I,
1: Your Honor.
3: Oh man, I broke my gavel.
1: Oh no!
3: I have ruled, and if you want to appeal, we don't do that here.
2: Okay, can we settle outside of court?
3: No, there's no settling. $31 and a jar of salsa. That is my verdict. All rise.
1: All right.
3: I'm going back to my chambers.
1: Yeah. Thank you, Your Honor. Thank you for having
3: this. I feel like this is fair and nuanced. I've never actually heard the prosecution ask the judge to add more, have any sort of negotiation.
2: Yeah, that was weird.
3: Yeah, that's weird, but I liked it. Okay, case dismissed. This is the Bobby Bones Show. Tonight on NBC, the new season of The Voice is here with an epic 3-night premiere. Fan favorites Adam Levine and Kelly Clarkson take on country superstar Riley Green and the legendary Queen Latifah. 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

0: Hello, Bobby Bones. My fiance and I agreed when we got engaged, we didn't want alcohol at our wedding. There was some tragedy in our family, so I have a pretty strong reason for not wanting that around me. But now we're getting into planning, and my future in-laws are helping pay for a big part of the wedding. They think having no alcohol is going to make the reception miserable, and they want an open bar. Part of me thinks if people can't go one night without drinking, maybe they're the ones with the problem. Am I being unreasonable? They're paying for it, but I don't want it. What do you think? Signed, Sober Groom.
1: Oh, it's the groom.
2: I was surprised.
0: I know.
1: Yeah.
0: Wow. I just always think dudes want to go hard. That makes sense, though. What is your advice?
2: It's your wedding, so I think that they need to be respectful of your day. And yes, you can have gratitude for them paying for it, but that doesn't mean they just suddenly get to walk around and make all the decisions. That would be weird. Like, what if they start to think about, oh, well, we want this type of food. We're paying for it. And I think that you should wear this type of tux or dress. We're paying for it, you know?
0: It is weird they would use that card, huh? Uh-huh. Like, play that card of, we're paying for it, so we think this.
2: Yeah.
0: I wonder if that's also a sign of things to come.
1: Like, in the marriage?
0: Yeah.
2: With
0: the in-laws.
2: Yeah,
1: that's what I mean.
0: Yeah.
1: Because, I mean, when you get married, you marry the whole family.
2: Right.
0: I would say, it's your wedding. Stick to what you want. As long as you and your wife both feel the same way, commit. And also, she needs to do the blocking for you in this situation. Because if you've agreed together and it's her parents paying for it, she needs to handle that. And go, hey, we're not going to do this. Thank you. Because it's easier for her to deal with her parents.
2: Mm-hmm.
0: So have her do that. But then just be aware. Because this is not something that people do once. And then they don't ever act like this again.
1: It sounds like it's their way of doing things is putting the money. I pay for it, but then I make the rules from here on out because I pay for it with all kinds of things in life.
0: My advice would be stick to your guns, but you need your wife to go and handle the conversation with the in-laws because that's her parents.
2: Mm-hmm.
0: And the uncomfortableness can be from her to her parents much easier than you to her parents at this time. Oh, that's going to be a tough life. I'm fortunate. I kept thinking that with my wife and I've been married 5 years now, that about year three, maybe things would turn kind of weird. And I'd like the in-laws a little less. I love them. They're the best. And so they don't ever hit me with this.
1: Yeah, thank God.
0: If they paid for anything.
2: Well, first of all, you'd be like, I'm paying for it.
0: That's a good point, too. Yeah.
1: Good point, Amy.
3: Bobby Bones. Mr. Bobby Bones.

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1: Hi, I'm Ryan Blaney, a third-generation race car driver. And we dedicate a lot of our time to going as fast as possible. My Grandpa Lou is the reason why my dad and I started racing, and I'm really proud to follow in his tracks. But when my grandpa was diagnosed with Alzheimer's, it was a very unexpected bump in the road for us. I've learned a lot on this journey with my Grandpa Lou, and the memories of my grandpa will always be with me. 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
1: 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Woman 1 says, "Cold day, huh?" Woman 2, "What's that?" Woman 1, "Kinda cold today." Woman 2, "Yeah, wasn't expecting that." Woman 1, "What is it, 47 degrees? Woman 2, "No, more like 45. 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Woman 2, "That would be sad." Woman 1, "So sad." Woman 2, "Ah, the weather." 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
2: Let's get to it. Yes, Bobby Bones. Let's go talk to Teddy. What's up, Teddy?
3: Morning, studio.
4: Morning.
3: All right, well, I had a question for you and Eddie.
2: Let it rip, Chip.
3: So, me and my wife now, we've been married for just a little over a month, and I just graduated from high school last year, so I'm 19 and she's 18. And I hear Eddie talk a lot about how he went into debt and stuff, and I was asking kind of how to stay out of that so we can have a good start.
2: No kids, Teddy?
3: No, we're waiting for that.
2: Okay.
5: Yeah.
2: Good. Well,
5: yeah.
2: That'll help.
5: Sure.
6: That's huge.
5: What does that mean?
2: Okay. Eddie, at one point you got yourself into how much debt?
7: Oof. I mean, eventually it was like $40,000, but it started small. It doesn't feel like debt at the beginning. That's the problem. You know, like it feels like a $1,000 charge here. Don't worry, we'll pay it back. You never get to pay it back because you're paying the minimum. Next thing you know, it's $20,000. Next thing you know, it's $30,000. And then it grows. That's kind of it.
2: Yeah, what bites you in the old butt is when you're paying back the minimum, you're just paying interest. You're really not paying the nut. So you're really not making any headway at all.
7: Yeah.
2: But you're only, first of all, putting charges on a credit card because you need to put it on the credit card. So it's not like you have extra money to pay it on. So, yeah, it's a cycle. What would you advise him to do at this stage? Because, Teddy, you're not in crazy debt right now, right?
3: No debt.
7: So it's funny you mentioned the kids, because for us, it was, I think, about just us being married, saying, hey, let's live a little, let's go to some concerts, whatever, put on a credit card, let's travel a little bit. It got up to like about $5,000. But once we got kids, we had to use the credit card for all kinds of things, diapers, food, whatever. And that's when it got really impossible to kind of get out of our debt. So I would keep it at zero any way you can. I wouldn't be scared of credit cards.

0: I got what I could afford. I got for sure the payment that I could afford. But again, I paid cash for like my first few beaters. Mm. Can't always do that. I think it's don't live life. And I mean that in a way of like, we're young. We should live life.
1: And that's
0: not
1: what we
0: don't
1: did.
0: Live life, but like don't YOLO it.
1: Right.
0: Like have a couple years where you're saving up for your YOLO moments and only spend your YOLO money that you've saved for those YOLO moments. Because you will get yourself in trouble at 18 and 19 years old living mm-hmm. life.
2: Yeah.
0: Do you guys have a house?
3: We're looking at the moment. We've kind of had to dip into our savings as we had some saved up, but with vehicle and stuff, I had to dip into it a little bit. So that kind of set us back a little bit, but we're still looking.
0: How's your job?
3: My job's pretty good. I mean, for my first job right out of school, I mean, I'm making pretty good money for my first job.
0: Are you able to put some back in savings every paycheck?
3: Yeah, we try to.
0: You don't have kids. Thing. This is when you have to save.
2: You have
1: this
2: to.
1: Is it. This is
0: the time.
2: It's almost a non-negotiable that you're able, that right away some of your check needs to just disappear into savings. You don't even need to act like you don't even have it.
0: It's hard to do because you're going, I'd like to have the new F-150. It's those decisions that you've got to make right now that are going to make your life so much better in 5 to 7 to 10 years. You can't live life right now. And if you're going to YOLO it, make sure it's saved YOLO money. And also save when you don't have kids, because once the kids come, they're Pac-Man in it. They're eating all the
1: money. It's way harder to save.
0: Yeah.
1: And the thing, too, is like everything that you buy, it makes it so easy to put it on credit. Like, oh, you need a new washer and dryer. Like, oh, okay, it's really expensive, but we can put it on credit and then slowly pay it off. Dude.
0: And the more you do it, you make a great point. The more you do it, the easier it is to keep doing.
1: Yes. And you will get that. Do that with a car. You'll do that with a refrigerator, all kinds of things.
0: And don't fall for the credit card points. Like, we should just put it on because of points. Points are nice, but points should not be the reason you're using a credit card. It should just be the benefit from using the credit card. Don't use the credit card because you get points. Accept the points because you've had to use a credit card.
1: Yeah.
0: So it's very practical. I'm sure that Dave Ramsey could help you. He'd be practical too, though. He's the most practical person there is. You don't have kids yet.
2: Well, he's not going to want him to have a credit card.
0: No. I know.
1: No.
0: I know.
1: All cash.
2: At all.
0: This is why we're a little less practical.
2: But we can.
0: You're 18, 19 years old. I mean, you can't even buy beer yet.
4: That's good. You can't even rent a car.
0: Don't buy beer.
1: And that's good. That's why you can save. You're not spending it on beer.
0: Are you?
1: That was trouble for me.
0: Teddy, here's the thing.
3: Like Bobby said.
0: Oh, go ahead.
3: I said, I'm kind of like you. I'm kind of scared to get a credit card because I don't want to kill my credit.
0: So here's what I would say about that is that I didn't have a credit card for a long time. And obviously we're at different stages of our life. And now I do really well and I do have money, but I tried to see my credit the last couple of years and I had bad credit because I had no credit.
2: Mm-hmm.
0: Teddy, I hope we helped a little bit. I promise you, you can do this because you're starting at a point right now of it's positive. You're in no debt. So make small, smart decisions every day.
3: Thank you.
0: All right, buddy. Have a great day. And if you need a loan, hit Eddie up. He's got to figure it out.
3: All right. Thank you.
0: All right, buddy. See you.
5: Tell me something good.
3: Yeah.
0: We have someone who opened their home to two boys who desperately needed help. And now they're getting some unexpected help of their own. Lunchbox has this great story coming up next. And tell me something good.
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4: Hi, I'm Peter Sagal. When we were growing up, my two brothers and I just loved our Uncle Ted. 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Theodore Skolnick, my Uncle Ted, died last year at the age of 80, never having once mentioned his illness to me or my brothers. 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
1: This story comes to us from Miami, Florida. A 50-year-old woman found out her neighbor was fooling around with her husband. She's like, oh, I'm going to get her. So she filled up a bucket with poop.
2: Oh.
1: Went and knocked on the door. When she opened it, she barged in and doused the neighbor in poop.
3: Disgusting.
4: Oh, gosh.
3: There's just questions. I just don't like talking about poop. I don't like potty talk.
5: Mm-hmm.
3: And I don't say that even because I have a kid. I just don't like potty talking. Just.
5: Well, this is worse. That's like bathroom talk. This is way worse. But any
3: poop. I don't like poop talk. Okay. Who's poop?
1: It doesn't say. It just says bucket full and that she was charged with assault.
4: Yeah. As she should be.
5: Yeah, that's, for sure, with a deadly something.
3: Deadly poop. Okay.
1: I'm Lunchbox. That's your Bonehead Story of the Day.
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0: What was your sixes thing?
3: I saw it online. It's 6 figures and 6 feet tall. It's like what girls are looking for. There's other sixes in the mix, but those are the main two.
0: So a voicemail about this. Hit that one.
7: Listen to the podcast and the whole sixes thing you guys are talking about. This is actually a legit thing. I started dating again in my mid-40s, and I came across this, but it's more than two. And Amy actually hinted at there was a third. 6 feet tall, 6-figure income, 6-pack abs, and 600 horsepower car. So that means you drive just a nice car. Women are crazy. Later.
0: You will never find anyone.
8: No.
3: Right. That's a lot.
0: 6 feet tall, hard enough to find.
3: Mm-hmm.
0: A 6 feet tall guy that makes 6 figures, you're definitely limiting it. But then 6-pack abs, because if someone's making 6 figures, they're working a lot. You really can't get to the gym a lot if you're working a lot. And then I caught.
3: What even is a 600 horsepower?
0: I think they were just looking for a six, honestly.
8: Yeah.
9: Nice car.
3: I'm just like, what falls into that category? Okay.
0: Is that what that is?
8: Yeah, like a sports
0: car. I have no idea the horsepower of anything I've ever owned.
3: Because, like, could a big truck have that horsepower?
9: Oh, BMW M5, Cadillac CT5, Blackwing, Nissan GT, Chevrolet Camaro.
0: You're speaking Mandarin to me right now, but are those all 600?
9: Yeah, popular 600-plus horsepower model vehicles.
3: Okay.
0: Stop. Stop.
3: I know. I'm not.
9: Women
3: right.
9: need to stop. They really need to.
0: Stop. Ray, hit number five.
10: Hey, I'm a long-time listener, and I've been listening to Lunchbox's illness with the hernia. But I thought that Amy brought the sports doctor in, and he went there to see him. So why is that not resolved, or why is he going to see a surgeon now? Just wondering. Thanks.
0: Yeah, the update was Lunchbox was told he could go to a surgeon, and the surgeon's like, I'm not taking new patients. Because Lunchbox has a humongous testicle. So... big news, though.
3: But he wasn't born with it.
0: No, it's
8: only one.
0: Yeah, it's just one humongous testicle. Right. Breaking news! Thank you. What's going on?
9: Should I address her question or do the breaking news first?
0: Do breaking news.
9: Breaking news! So they did tell me they could get me in to see the surgeon finally. They told me I could go see the surgeon December 4th.
8: Is it because you complained?
9: Yes, because I yelled and screamed and yelled and screamed.
3: So they really got you in there.
9: They really rushed me in. Like, oh, the surgeon is so busy, can't see until December 4th. But
0: breaking news!
9: Last night, I received a text message at 9:08 p.m. that said, hey, could you come see the doctor tomorrow? They have an appointment available. So your boy's going to the surgeon today!
8: Yay! Let's get that testicle smaller.
0: Yeah, let's do some cutting.
9: Here's the thing. I don't even know if the surgeon's going to know what's wrong with me. I have no idea. I'm just hoping this is the answer. And to answer that lady's question, yes, I went to Amy's guy, Dr. Kellum, been amazing. I've done 4 rounds of PRP injections, and it hasn't healed it. So there must be something so big that's not working. So I'm going to another option. You got to keep banging down doors to find out answers.
3: You know, surgeons, though, they love to cut.
0: I hope they cut. They're a little cutting today just to see what's up.
9: Here's the honest truth. If he told me today, hey, can I just cut you open and look and see what's wrong? I would say, do it.
8: That doesn't sound normal.
3: No. Oh, I was thinking they just cut it off.
0: Oh, do it.
8: The big testicle?
9: Whoa. Yeah. No.
0: The whole thing. All three.
8: Whoa.
9: No.
8: The Holy Trinity.
0: The Holy Trinity.
8: All of it.
11: Bobby Bones.
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1: 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So I'll let him challenge me. 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We'll talk about that coming up next. Hey, the Bobby
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0: What if?
1: Bobby Bones, come on. All right, voicemail.
2: Yeah, you guys were talking about Dancing with the Stars, and you said they changed like the whole voting thing after Bobby won. Well, how did they change it? Because I'm watching the show tonight, and all the fans can vote via text and all that. So how did they change it? I don't get it.
1: They implemented saving people that are good because I kept advancing, and good people kept losing. And so after I left, after I won, I should say, and left victoriously with my trophy clenched in my left hand representing all of us, they said, well, we can't have that happen where somebody that isn't good continues to kick off good people. So they implemented the judges save. So each judge, I think, has a save throughout the season. So, yeah.
3: Just in case.
4: So it did change.
1: Yeah. You still get to vote. You text in all you want. I think they had internet voting, but apparently that was trashed one of the nights. But I did see a video of Alex Earl watching Dancing with the Stars. I think it was a TikTok. And she said, this is worse than seeing my ex. And it was her ex-partner dancing with someone else. Because she was on last season and finished second. Mm-hmm. But still, as soon as you leave that show and you watch it the next year, it's bizarre because your whole life, you spent months and months and months, every day, all day, doing only that. And then, just like life, it just moves on without you. And just keeps going. They didn't need you. They don't care if you won or not. Like, it goes on without you. So I thought that was funny. But that's how they changed it. And I think they have a good season so far.

0: coming up on the Bobby Bones Show.
1: I'll play you a famous slogan. 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
1: All right, there you go. We'll play that game next.
0: Bobby asked Cody Johnson where his ability to perform at such a high level came from.
4: 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Like, it's very much a drug for me. It's just in my veins. It's something that I have to get out. I love performing in front of a crowd and giving them a piece of myself every night for what they give back to me.
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14: Good morning, Baker.
1: Yes, Bobby Bones. All right, hit the slogan, Raymundo.
6: I'm loving it.
15: McDonald's.
16: It. McDonald's.
1: Yeah. People love this game. I'm loving it. Okay, write it down.
15: Is good? That JT?
1: Yeah, that one probably.
6: So we finished the slogan or?
1: Mm-hmm. Okay. Here we go, number one.
17: Double your pleasure, double your.
6: I'm in.
17: Double your pleasure, double your.
1: You're finishing the slogan.
15: I'm in.
16: I'm in for the win.
1: Lunchbox.
16: Fun.
1: Eddie.
15: Mint.
1: Amy.
6: Fun.
17: Double your pleasure, double your fun.
15: Dang.
1: It is double mint, but it's double your fun, yeah. That's double mint gum. Okay, next.
6: Uh-oh. I'm in.
15: Uh-oh. I'm in.
16: I'm in for the win.
1: Amy.
6: Spaghetti-O.
16: Spaghetti-O's. You wrong.
6: I have
15: plural Spaghetti-O's.
6: Okay, guys.
1: Mike, I think she missed it.
18: Hit the clip.
19: Uh-oh. Spaghetti-O's.
1: It's Spaghetti-O's.
6: Okie dokie.
1: Are you mad?
6: Nope.
16: Okay, do we need another controversy?
6: Fine by me.
1: It is a Spaghetti-O's.
6: Obviously, that's what I meant. It's fine.
1: Well, no, we can't do intention. You don't get a point for intention.
16: I mean to get everyone right. So.
1: Okay, next up.
20: Bum em up.
1: Sorry. This is quick. Try it again.
20: Bum em up.
6: I'm in.
20: Bum em up.
15: Okay.
20: Bum em up.
1: Amy?
6: Baby back.
1: Lunchbox?
16: I want my baby back.
1: Eddie?
15: Yeah, baby back.
20: Bum em up. Baby back, baby back, baby
1: good.
20: Back. Bum em up. Baby back, baby back. Baby.
1: All right, next up.
19: I don't want to.
6: I'm in.
15: I'm in.
19: I don't want to.
16: I'm in for the win.
1: Eddie?
15: Grow up.
1: Lunchbox?
16: Grow up.
1: Amy?
6: Grow ups.
1: Good.
19: Wait, what?
15: Stop it. No, you can't dress like that.
1: I think she was joking.
16: Hey, Bobby, come on.
1: She has to grow up.
6: I have
16: to
6: grow up.
16: Give her to her. Give her that card.
6: No.
1: I mean, you know what? But you do get a yellow card for being.
6: Oh.
1: Yeah. Oh.
16: But Amy, that was hilarious.
1: Okay. Everybody got that one. Good. What score?
18: Lunchbox and Eddie have 4. Amy has 3.
1: Okay. Here we go.
19: I'm a big kid. Kid.
15: I'm in.
16: I'm in for the win.
6: I'm in.
1: Amy?
6: Now.
1: Lunchbox?
16: Now.
1: Eddie?
15: Now.
19: I'm a big kid now.
1: Good job. Okay. Next.
21: The best

0: I'm in.
1: I'm in for the win.
2: Lunchbox?
1: Is Folgers in your cup?
0: Eddie? Folgers in your cup.
3: Is Folgers in your cup?
0: The best. I mean, do we do is now?
3: I mean,
0: because Eddie didn't say
3: is.
0: I
3: wrote
0: down is. I did.
3: Is.
0: I just saw your pen on the paper, though.
2: No.
0: But you didn't say it.
2: I mean,
0: if we have to enforce hardcore rules, you have to miss that one.
1: Oh, man.
2: We're gonna do it after me.
3: Sick.
2: Enforce it after me.
3: No, it was already enforced.
0: We did it on her when she said SpaghettiOs.
3: I said
0: SpaghettiO.
3: Oh.
2: Whatever. Whatever you want to do, man.
1: Ah, man.
0: You don't think so? Mike, we got a mic.
4: He didn't say it.
0: Okay, he didn't say it.
1: Oh.
0: And it's written here on the paper.
2: Okay.
0: Okay, next.
2: Amy, I know how you feel.
3: Mm-hmm. Sometimes you feel like
2: a... I thought it ends there.
3: Man.
5: Sometimes you feel like a...
2: Got it.
1: I'm in for the win.
2: I'm in.
0: Amy?
3: Nut.
0: Eddie?
2: Nut.
0: Lunchbox?
1: Nut.
0: Good.
5: Sometimes you feel like a nut.
3: Sometimes you don't.
2: Be very clear.
0: Okay, next. Obey you.
3: I'm in.
2: Can we hear it one more time? Obey you.
1: I'm in for the win.
0: Eddie?
2: I'm second guessing everything. Thirst, because he said you are, right?
0: Yeah. Lunchbox?
1: Thirst.
0: Amy?
3: Thirst.
0: Good. Obey you, thirst. Okay. Next. Think outside the...
2: I'm in.
0: That last one was Sprite, by the way. I don't know if I've been saying what they are, but...
1: I'm in for the win. Think outside the...
3: I don't know which one it is. Okay.
0: What do you got?
3: Bun.
0: You?
1: Bun.
0: You?
2: I have bun.
3: Okay. Box was also in my head, but I don't know why. Think outside
2: the bun. Because I think that's the real...
1: Yeah, it's Taco Bell.
2: That's the real phrase, right?
0: Yeah, they're... Think outside the bun's a parody of... Like a play on Think Outside the Box.
3: Oh, that's why?
0: Yeah, yeah.
3: Got it.
0: What score?
6: Lunchbox has 9. Eddie and Amy have 8.
2: That's crazy.
0: 3 left. Here we go. Plop, plop, fizz, fizz,
2: oh. Plop, plop, fizz, fizz, oh. I'm in.
1: Oh, man.

0: Yep.
1: Okay, here we go. Hit the next one.
2: Do the what?
1: That's kind of hard to hear, but go ahead.
3: I'm in
4: for the win.
2: Okay, I'm in.
1: What do you have?
2: Do.
1: You.
4: Do.
1: You.
3: Do.
1: Okay.
5: Do the do.
1: Score, Eddie and Lunchbox tied.
3: Yep.
1: Tiebreaker between you two. Amy, you're out.
4: Right?
6: Just answer. Yeah.
1: Buzz in with your name. We got one left. One left. Buzz in. Ray, as soon as they say it, pull it down. Go.
5: America runs.
1: Lunchbox.
4: Duncan.
3: Oh.
5: America runs. America runs on Duncan.
1: Hold on.
3: Stop.
1: Play the version with the bleep in it.
5: America runs on.
1: Oh, you got it right.
3: Got it. Yeah. Good job, dude. Good
1: hey,
3: job.
1: The guy's on fire. The guy's on fire. Lunchbox winner.
4: I used to work there, man. Yeah. Come on. And they stay there.
1: There he is. Nice job.

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0: right, voicemail.
1: I just had a question for Eddie, and he was talking about when his boys turn 13 that they get to pick any place and that he'll take them. So I was just curious, is there like parameters on where they can pick? Like if they said they wanted to go to like Fiji, let's go to Thailand type thing. Thanks. Bye.
0: Great question.
2: Great question. There are definitely parameters. It's the U.S.
0: Got it.
2: It has to be in the U.S. We ain't going to Paris, guys. Don't be crazy.
3: What is it, the contiguous U.S.?
2: No. I mean, if they want to go to Hawaii, I'm down with that, too.
0: Yeah, because you love Hawaii.
2: Love Hawaii.
0: Okay, okay,
2: but
0: okay.
2: But the thing is, like, even, I'm telling you, my 11-year-old now, he's just like, man, we should go to Alaska. How far is Alaska? And I'm like, oh, dude, just because it's far away,
0: yeah,
2: he like wants he to thinks. Do that.
0: Yeah. So if it's America, it's good.
2: USA, baby.
0: All right, next one.
4: I've been off of work for about 4 to 6 weeks, and I listen to you guys at work and on my way to work, so I've missed out on a few things. I didn't know if you could update me on Eddie's testosterone levels. And did anybody get the office that you were going to give to someone since there's only one available? I haven't heard an update on that.
0: Good. Eddie, your testosterone levels?
2: Check up next month, October. That's when I get the results.
0: But what have you been doing to raise them?
2: I've been working out a little bit. I've been hitting the weight room.
5: No, he said squat. Well, he stopped mid-word.
0: Eddie had really low testosterone, for those that are new. Really low. Dangerously low, to the point where he had to go into the doctor. And so he's supposed to do squats, and he's supposed to do like eating, and he's not doing any of that.
2: No, I have to stay away from ultra-processed foods, which I was for a little bit, but then football season started, so I started hitting the chips a little bit. But I'm working on it. I'm telling you, I do get out of bed a little easier. So
3: well, that's
2: something,
3: good.
2: Something's changing.
3: Okay.
0: And then Lunchbox wanted an office, but he has no reason he needed an office. And everybody else wanted an office. And then there's not nobody has an office.
5: Yeah.
3: I forgot about that.
2: Not
0: yeah,
2: yet.
0: Because you know what? It was a test to see who would remember if they really needed an office. They would come back and go, hey, how's the office thing going?
3: I mean, not it'd a be single. Nice.
5: Well, I didn't want to be pushy. I thought, you know.
0: You don't want to be pushy?
5: I thought you were going through yeah. the proper channels. And so I've been waiting, and I've just been staring at it every day I walk by it. I'm like, oh, that could be mine.
0: Thank you. If you guys have any questions like that, call us anytime. Voicemail 877-77-BOB. 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
8: A few weeks ago, Eddie was talking about his son wanting to play violin. It was kind of out of nowhere, right?
9: Yeah, it was something like the school was like, hey, you guys got to pick an elective. And he's like, I want to play the violin. I'm like, what? Out of everything? And he's my little athlete.
8: And like of all instruments.
9: The violin?
8: The violin.
9: Who plays the violin?
8: I think it'd be awesome too. So I'm not saying the violin's bad. It was just random.
9: It was so random. It's not his style.
8: And expensive.
9: And then, yeah, where are we going to get a violin from? So
8: where did you get a violin from?
9: A music store. The school kind of helps you like, hey, this is a good place to get it. And then we ended up renting it. I didn't find that out till later, but you can rent it. Thank goodness.
8: What do you guys pay a month?
9: Well, I don't know. I didn't ask. Dude, there's certain things that I don't ask because I don't want to get in a bad mood. And that's one of them. I did not ask.
8: If he breaks it.
9: Oh, yeah. I asked about that. If you break it, you have to buy the whole thing, which is like, yeah. I don't know, $600 or something.
8: So, Eddie has brought in a recording.
9: I wanted to kind of share with you his progress of playing the violin. And I also wanted to kind of just give you a taste of what it's like in my house.
8: So, he's how old?
9: He is 11 years old.
8: And how long has he been studying and practicing the violin?
9: Since the start of school, which we're in what, Amy, week four?
10: It's been a month, over a month.
9: So yeah.
8: We got a month of practice with an 11-year-old with a violin for the first time.
9: This is it.
8: Here we go.

0: mean, he's playing the same string over and over.
1: But that's how you learn.
0: I know. And apparently that song's called Mississippi Hot Dog. Did you hear him say, Mississippi Hot Dog? And then he busts into it.
1: I didn't know what I was hearing. I heard a symphony of your whole house, though. Dog, other kids.
0: There's a kid playing basketball.
2: Bouncing.
0: Yes.
1: How often does he practice?
0: Every day. Every day, man. If there's not a game, like if there's a game, we put in kind of like, don't worry about practicing tonight.
1: But you have to tell him.
0: Yeah, because he loves it. And there's something about him carrying the case around, like, hey, Dad, can you make sure this is cool? And he puts it by my guitar. So he kind of feels like a musician in a weird way. But
2: he is.
0: What do you guys think? I mean,
1: It wasn't as bad as I thought. I was going to be like, it wasn't that. And I'm looking at Mississippi Hot Dog right now.
2: I mean, uh-huh. He nailed the.
1: Yeah, I don't, in my streaming, I don't see anything about Mississippi Hot Dog. So I guess I know that song.
0: Oh, like it's not in your streaming
2: it's not
0: service?
2: Not available?
1: Uh-uh. M-I-S-S-I-S-S-I.
0: Hot Dog.
1: M-I-S-S-I.
0: H-O-T.
1: M-I-S-S-I-S-S-I-P-P-I. Mississippi Hot Dog. Nope.
0: It's not in there?
1: Mm-mm. There's hot dog. No, I think you should let him keep at it.
0: No, I mean, he's going to keep doing it. I wanted it. Guys, come on. Like, does this sound like a violin player to you?
1: Yes. It's been playing a month. It was much better than I thought it was.
0: Yeah. All right. Maybe it's my ears. Maybe I don't want to hear it.
1: Is he practicing downstairs?
0: Yeah, he kind of practices amongst everyone else.
1: Oh, he does.
0: I told him like the first couple times, like, hey, go to your room or whatever and practice. And it didn't really make him feel good. He likes kind of like, he practices and then looks at us like to look for approval.
1: Do you give it to him?
0: Nah.
1: No. Do you wish you would change instruments?
0: Yes. Like, see, I would like for them to play the drums or something.
2: Oh my gosh, no.
1: How about guitar? Because you play guitar.
0: I would love that.
1: Drums would be terrible. It'd be worse than this.
0: But dude, he'd be like,
1: because
0: a
1: your
0: drummer.
1: Other kids would also be slamming drums for no reason.
2: That's just because Eddie doesn't think this is cool.
1: I think it's cooler than guitar. I think violin is cooler than guitar. I think if I were rating instruments on coolness, if I wanted a kid to learn, I'd go piano at one. Universal, all types of music. There's pianos everywhere. Nothing cool than seeing someone go, yeah, I'll play a little something. That's cool.
0: That's impressive.
1: If you play piano, though, you can play pretty much any instrument.
0: That's true. But that's something that like only musicians know. But like the ordinary person, like Lunchbox, does Lunchbox think the violin or piano is cool?
1: Lunchbox, do you think playing the piano will be cool?
3: No.
1: Oh.
0: See?
1: But you're using him.
3: I think drums are a lot cooler. Or the electric guitar.
0: That's cool.
1: Look who you're using as your reference.
0: Right, I know, you're right.
3: Mr. Cool.
1: I thought he sounded great. Tell him I applauded him.
0: Okay.
1: I gave him approval there.
0: I'll tell him.
2: Sounded good.

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1: I got some bad news at the doctor yesterday, and then something bad happened to me while I was at the doctor getting bad news at the doctor yesterday. You're not going to believe it. We'll talk about it next.
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2: I went to the eye doctor, and apparently my eyes are trash.
3: Oh.
2: Now, I wear glasses. That's how I see. My right eye has never worked my whole life. 8% vision. My left eye has always been good, and it slowly started getting worse. I'm apparently very farsighted, but I wear glasses now to also correct my left eye. And I just feel like I thought I'd just been tired because everything looks blurry. And I went in and she says, no. You're like two prescriptions bad here. And so it takes a week or so, maybe 2 weeks, my glasses to come in, but I had to get a new prescription. So I'm excited about that because, man, what if I'm just so much smarter? Like, what if there's something that...
3: I can notice things,
2: I can read faster.
4: You start playing the violin.
2: Like, oh my God, the world could be opening up for me because I didn't know that my vision had gotten so much worse.
3: Two prescriptions.
2: Wow. Yeah.
4: That's a lot.
2: She said I had let it go so long, I honestly just thought I was exhausted, and so things got blurry in the evening. Because yeah. I love to read.
4: Well, then maybe you won't be as tired. I mean, even that's awesome.
2: What if it teaches me I'm not tired?
4: You have all this energy.
2: That now it's not that I work all day and then go home and have a baby. It's just my vision's been bad. So I got some glasses coming in a week or so, but there was about a 20-minute spot before I had to go to the eye doctor. So I came home, had 20 minutes, had quick lunch, got in my car, and drove over to the eye doctor. And I had ordered these cupcakes, and I have to order vegan cupcakes because I can't have dairy. And I ordered them about 5 days prior, and they had stayed in the refrigerator. What?
3: I'm curious where this is going to go, because our listener told us that sugar also makes your eyes blurry.
2: Oh, it has nothing to do with eyes.
3: Oh.
2: Yeah, okay. It has to do with stomach. So I eat about a half of the cupcake. They were very big. They were very good when they were fresh. I forgot they were in the fridge. And so I eat half of one, and I get to the eye doctor, and I feel in my stomach. Mm. And it's not a, I can't eat dairy. Blah, blah, blah. It's a, you made a mistake. Blah, blah, blah. And so I'm in, and I do all the tests, and they do the pff into the eye, and they do the, do you see the little house, and how many lines can you read, and I'm doing all this. And so then I go in with the actual doctor, and they put that big machine on your head, and they go, this one or that one? That one or this one? I have never been on the edge of pooping my pants so much as to right then.
4: Oh, no.
2: And this thing's on my head. And I said, hey, I gotta pee. And she's like, okay. And I push the thing away and run out of the room.
4: She's probably like, what?
2: To that's not what you do if you have to pee.
4: No, it's not.
3: I thought she might be like, okay, well, we just have a few more. Can you hold it?
2: I never gave her that option. And I got to the bathroom right in time. And it was 15 minutes before I went back. So she...
4: Yeah, that wasn't pee.
2: You don't pee for 15 minutes. My stomach, it had to be the cupcake. It had to be the five-day-old cupcake.
4: It had to have been.
3: Really?
2: It's the only thing that I had that was...
3: But you kept it... First of all, you had it in the refrigerator. But second of all, it's got it... Speaking of back to the sugar, it shouldn't go bad. And it's vegan.
2: Yeah. It's the only thing I ate because most of my diet is the things I eat every day so I don't get stomach sick.
3: What
2: it's
3: if
2: the
3: they only weren't thing. Vegan?
2: It's not that... I'm telling you, it wasn't a dairy thing. It's a different thing.
4: But, Amy...
2: Dairy hurts my stomach. It doesn't, I know, but it doesn't I didn't make know me go to the bathroom
3: like,
2: in my
3: it
2: pants.
3: It doesn't... There's nothing that, like, where it crosses the line where you're like...
2: Never.
3: Oh.
4: But, like, vegan can still go bad, right? It's not I think super food.
2: Whatever the case was. I mean, I was 1 second. It was Western Michigan versus Michigan football game type.
4: one second
2: difference. Had I not got to the... I would have gone on myself at the eye doctor.
3: Oh, gosh. Well, you're not going to eat those cupcakes anymore.
2: Fresh, I mean...
3: No.
2: It didn't ruin it for me.
3: Really? I
2: made a mistake by not eating them all fresh. I ordered 9, and they're massive. I didn't know what flavor I'd like when I ordered them, so I ordered, like, Oreo. And I don't get to have a lot of good things because I can't eat dairy. And it was this company that makes everything vegan. I ordered 9 of them. Yeah. But it was a rough day. And then I had to go do some interviews after. I was sweating the whole time. I had to do 2 interviews afterward.
4: Was that the only time you had to go pee?
2: Yes, but I felt like I was on the edge of going pee for the next 3 hours. And I would ask Mike, I was like, is it so hot in here? And he's like, nah. Sweat beads coming.
4: Oh, no.
2: So it was a little food poisoning. But the good news is my vision's worse. And that's not good.

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1: It's huge. 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

0: Stapleton revealed his approach to choosing singles.
1: I do like to be, for lack of a better word, disruptive, you know, like, and do things that are maybe a little harder to sell or maybe different enough.
2: 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Because you do constantly put out songs that go number one that don't sound like other songs that have gone number one.
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7: All right, court is in session. Music. 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Lunchbox?
8: Yes, Your Honor. I have a court case, and I am the plaintiff. And the man sitting to my left, Eddie, will be the defendant.
9: Me? What?
7: Oh, do you not know you're in this?
9: What are we talking about?
7: Okay. Eddie, you're the defendant.
9: I guess I'm okay.
8: Yes, Your Honor. So there was this guy, his name is Eddie, and he said, hey, let's play golf. And there was a nice golf course, and I had to make a reservation. He told me the day, the time he could do it. I booked the reservation online, and it was pay on receipt. Like, right when you book the seat time, you got to pay. So I paid $120, and boom, we're set. 19 hours before the tee time, I get a text from Eddie. Hey, man, not going to be able to make it tomorrow. Sorry about that. I call the clubhouse, and they say, we have a 24-hour window you can cancel. If it's after 24 hours, you have to pay for the tee time. So Eddie did not give me enough time to cancel, so I was charged the $60. Your Honor, I am asking you to rule in my favor that Eddie, the man sitting to my left, owes me $60 because he canceled on me.
2: Man, I have a gavel too.
9: Oh, wow. You do. Wow.
2: I should have courted in session when it started, but court is still in session.
9: And what are you hitting on there?
2: I don't know, man. It's a clipboard. And this seems like an open and shut case.
8: I mean, it's pretty obvious.
2: I'll go to the defendant.
9: Is this America? Because in America, we get to speak in our defense.
2: Go ahead.
9: Your Honor, I understand what the plaintiff is saying. I do. But let me tell you that it would have been way worse if I would have gone to play golf with him, because I had found out minutes before I made that phone call that I had COVID. So I had no reason but to cancel this golf appointment because I didn't want to give him COVID or anyone else on that golf course COVID. So he could have easily told the golf course people that my friend had to cancel because he has COVID, and they would have refunded him the money.
2: You don't know that for sure.
10: I mean, but you would think if there's a...
9: Thank you, Amy.
2: But if that were the case, I would just always call
8: him. Did you call a witness?
9: Amy's my attorney.
10: Well,
2: do you have a doctor's note?
9: I could probably get one.
10: A positive test?
2: Now. It's probably too late now.
9: Well, no, we can try it, and then he can send it to the golf course.
2: Did you know that a 24-hour cancellation was needed?
9: No idea. I didn't even know that he paid that in advance.
2: Oh, wow, wow, wow.
9: Usually, Your Honor, the customary way you do that with golf is you pay when you get there. You set the tee time up, and then you pay when you arrive to the golf course.
8: Correct, but you had extra time that day, and you said, let's go to one of the nicer courses. It's a little bit outside of town, not just the regular Muni that's right down the road that you can cancel anytime. You only have to show up, and they don't charge you. You picked this course, said, let's go play there, and that is why we were playing there.
9: Your Honor, that's not why I pissed that. I didn't pick that course because it was fancier. It was just one that we hadn't played in a while.
2: Okay, do you both agree that whatever my verdict is, you will live by it and abide by what I say?
9: We do.
8: Oh, man.
2: You brought this to the courtroom.
9: Hey, Your Honor, are you scared now?
8: No, Your Honor, I go to court because I trust America.
2: Trust the system.
8: The justice system is perfect in America. Never messes up, so I know.
2: No, that's not true.
8: So I know I'm going to mess up in this court.
2: That's not true. You both agree, though, with what I say that will...
8: Correct!
9: We agree.
2: So, is there anything else that you need to say? Final arguments?
8: I am just saying, he could have even said the day before, hey, I'm starting to not feel good. He could have given me... It's not like he just woke up in that minute. He's like, oh, I got COVID 19 hours before our tee time. I feel like leading into that day, he probably felt bad.
9: That's an assumption. Objection.
2: Shut up. Closing arguments, Eddie?
9: Yeah, guys, look, it's straightforward. I had COVID. I couldn't go play golf. I would have loved to have gone to play golf. Honestly, if I wouldn't have gone to the doctor, and found out that I had COVID, I probably would have just sucked it up and gone to play golf anyway.
7: Okay. Excuse me while I go back to my chambers.
9: Oh gosh, okay.
8: Court is in recess.
7: All right, I'm back.
8: Oh, we're back. Hey, everybody, got a verdict. Everybody back in the court.
7: I thought about this for a long time, 6 seconds, and I understand, Lunchbox, your frustration. I really do.
8: Thank you, Your Honor.
7: I would also be frustrated if I paid money up front and then could not get my money back because somebody didn't let you know in time. Now, Eddie, also understand health. Health is not something you can control.
9: Yeah.
7: It is not something you can control in any way. And so, you know what they call me? Back in law school, they called me Mr. Nuance.
9: Oh.
7: Yeah.
9: Oh.
7: Yeah, because, you know, everything doesn't have to be black or white, or sorry, in you two cases, brown or white. Everything doesn't have to be brown or white.
9: Okay.
7: So what I'm going to rule is, Eddie.
9: Yes, sir.
7: It is not your fault that you got COVID.
9: Correct.
7: However, for some reason, he was the person that was obligated to pay to set the reservation. He did that.
8: That's right, Your Honor.
9: Your Honor, can I add that he did that on his own will? He never asked me if he should pay.
7: Oh, hold on. I go back to my chambers. Crap. Court, is that true?
8: Your Honor.
7: Is that true?
9: Is that true? Your hand on the Bible.
7: I'm asking you a question. Is that true?
8: Hold on.
7: Did he know nothing about it?
8: Closing arguments are done.
7: I'm asking you a question. Did he know nothing about it? You doing that?
8: Well, he asked me to book the tea time.
10: Yeah, he said book it.
9: No, I did not say
8: book it. He did not say, hey, if it's...
10: Well, so if Lunchbox didn't book it, then how were you planning on getting on the course?
8: Exactly.
10: Eddie?
8: Thank you, Amy. Thank you. I called my witness.
9: Amy, you're my attorney.
7: So this is what I have ruled. I have ruled, Eddie.
9: Yes.
7: You must pay Lunchbox $31.
9: More than half.
8: What?
7: More than half.
8: Your Honor.
7: And Lunchbox, you're not going to get stiffed because right now you have nothing and you're going to get nothing. He's gonna give you no money as it is because he thinks that he is completely in the right because he had COVID and that gives him the right to just, you know, tell everybody to piss off.
8: Your Honor, how about $31 and two jars of salsa?
7: How about $31 and a jar of salsa?
9: No.
7: Hold on.
9: Can I talk to Lunchbox?
7: Oh, man.
9: It cracked in half.
7: Yes, I...
8: Your Honor...
7: Oh, man, I broke my gavel.
8: Oh, no.
7: I have ruled, and if you want to appeal, we don't do that here.
9: Okay, can we settle outside of court?
7: No, there's no settling. $31 and a jar of salsa. That is my verdict. All rise. I'm going back to my chambers.
8: Okay. Thank you, Your Honor. Thank you for having
7: this. I feel like this is fair and nuanced. I've never actually heard the prosecution, like, ask the judge to add more, like have any sort of negotiation.
9: Yeah, that was weird.
7: Yeah, that was weird, but I liked it. Okay, case dismissed.
11: Bones.
7: And now let's play Luke Bryan, I Don't Want This Night to End.

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0: Yeah. Amy got in trouble on the flight on the way out to Vegas.
1: Uh-oh.
2: Oh, boy.
3: Trouble.
0: They had to call her out over the top.
3: They didn't say my name.
0: They didn't know your
3: name. You don't know that it was specifically for me. I do.
0: So we're flying out to Las Vegas for our iHeartRadio Music Festival, and I'm sitting on the aisle, like row 2 or 3 on Southwest, and Amy's like row 8 or something. And we're about 2 hours into the flight, and Amy comes and just like crouches down in the aisle right next to me. It's like, what's up?
3: Yeah. Like, hey, because it's a long flight. A long you got to stretch your legs.
0: Okay. And then she starts basically doing yoga in the middle aisle.
3: I mean, not yoga, but I was, yeah, stretching out my leg for sure.
0: So we're talking for a while and she's stretching and then.
3: But it was, I feel like I had a work-related question.
0: Oh, I didn't mind. But then I hear over the speaker, guys, seatbelt signs are on. Stay in your seats.
1: That's in trouble, Amy.
3: I know. I just felt like we were allowed to ask a work question if we had it. We needed to go talk to our colleague. We could get up, go talk.
0: I didn't see the fine print. You can go talk to.
3: Stretch our legs a little bit.
0: Also, Amy was in group 5. The company put her in group 5.
1: Dang.
2: Oh. Yeah.
3: I mean, I don't know what that means. I mean,
1: well, you boarded later.
3: I did, but.
0: Oh, no, she knows what it means, but I'm saying she doesn't know if that means
3: something.
0: Yeah, but I
3: don't know. Yeah, Bobby was group 1.
1: Of course. Yeah. Yeah.
3: Yeah.
0: Well, I didn't know. I didn't even look at my ticket. I didn't know anything about it until I got there.
1: But that's group 1's A-list. Like, you are VIP.
2: Yeah.
0: No, on Southwest, no, there's no assigned seating anymore, which I didn't think would be that big a deal. But on the flight back yesterday, I was next to a guy that was like 6'7" in the middle, and I felt bad for him.
1: Oh, yeah.
0: Because there were some open seats, and they wouldn't really let him go move around.
2: Oh.
0: He was a monster, and I felt so bad for him.
3: Well, heaven forbid he had to get up to go talk to a colleague.
0: He didn't, because he knew that he'd get in trouble.
3: Right.
0: Yeah. So, Amy was in group 5, and I was like, I wonder why they put you in group 5. They're kind of disrespectful.
1: Does the check-in matter anymore?
2: I think that's what happens when you check in.
3: Really? Because I checked in on time, 24 hours before the flight.
0: Yeah, there goes that theory.
1: Okay.
0: So we got to Vegas. I just battled dehydration the whole time. Just drink water as much as I can, which means I have to pee all the time, which is just a bad, bad situation for me. But festival was fantastic. I loved Weezer and the Goo Goo Dolls. Say what you want about me. The weird part about, I guess the only controversial part was, so BTS played at the end of night one. And BTS is the K-pop group. It's massive. And they played 4 songs. Now, most everybody else played more than 4 songs. But BTS played 4 songs. And I saw the next day, all the BTS army was just so upset that Goo Goo Dolls played 9, Weezer played 6, whatever it was. Mm-hmm. BTS only agreed to play 4 songs. I think they even said what 4 songs they were going to play ahead of even the festival. But everyone was so upset about it. They only let BTS play 4 songs. They would only play 4 songs.
3: You don't think it's like a let thing?
0: Yeah. Other than that, it was great. I didn't get to watch a lot, though, because I was back in the back. But I did. There's a picture of me with Weezer. I was talking to them on Hulu. I was talking to one of the guys, Brian. And then Rivers is right behind me. And we all look like the same person. Just a decade different. So pretty fantastic. Kenny Chesney started the whole thing off. Can you play some of When the Sun Goes Down?

0: kind of felt bad for Benson Boone. He started tonight, too. And Benson Boone has that song that goes,
1: beautiful, beautiful things.
0: Yeah, he has to flip every show now. Because he did it for a long time and it became viral. Now he has to do a flip every show.
2: That's, and he did. He flipped.
0: Yeah, eventually his knees or his ankles are going to age out of that. But he was really good. And beautiful, beautiful. Yeah. So you can relive all the best moments starting October 1st, only on Disney Plus and Hulu. But heck of a festival. Let's play Jelly Roll, Son of a Sinner, Bobby Bone Show. Hey, call us if you need or you want. 877-77-BOBBY. That's our phone number.

0: It is Sunday at 2 p.m. Central Time, and I am just anxiously awaiting Monday morning show to see if Big Talker Lunchbox really missed his flight. He said, well, I won't be able to make my flight. I'm going to miss work on Monday. See if Big Man does it.
1: Big Man, you didn't miss your flight.
2: I did. I didn't get back till like 8 o'clock last night.
1: You missed your flight.
2: Yep. Yeah. Scoob and I were at the roulette table till about 2:30, 3 in the morning.
1: Did you move your flight or did you miss your flight?
2: And I got back to the room.
1: He moved his flight.
3: He moved it.
1: Okay.
2: And I said, there ain't no way I'm making that 7 a.m. flight. So I went online and moved my flight.
1: Okay, so you moved your flight. You didn't miss it.
2: But I wasn't going to make 7 a.m. because it was 3 o'clock in the morning and we were buried in chips at the roulette table.
1: So does that mean that you changed your airline?
2: I had to change my airline.
1: Oh, I get a refund.
2: Nah, I flew Frontier, man.
3: Wait, is he?
1: I don't know. He did lies, but then he lies about his lies, so we don't know what he's doing.
4: Right.
1: So what happened?
2: I had to change it.
1: On what airline did you fly home?
2: Frontier.
1: You're lying.
3: We need proof.
1: We need proof.
2: What do you want me to do? Take a picture on Frontier?
1: No, we want to see your receipt for you.
2: I mean,
1: moving
2: I can't
1: in.
2: Go back in the airport. Once you leave the plane, you're not allowed to get back on.
1: No. Scuba, what do you know? Scuba, what do you know?
5: I don't know what he did with his flight because I had a 6 a.m. flight, so I was already out and gone.
1: So you took it?
5: I took my flight, yeah. I always take my first one out.
1: Were you drowning in chips?
5: I was drowning in chips. Yeah, we did pretty well on that last. We always gamble the last night because we work so hard the whole time, don't have time to do any kind of fun stuff. But we won a lot of money that final night.
1: You said we, you.
3: Well, he worked so hard.
5: Well, yeah. Oh, yeah. We won money. I worked so hard.
1: Yeah. All right. You guys want to call us? You can. He did take a different flight. What airline did you fly home? Don't lie.
2: Southwest.
1: Okay. So
3: dude, why do you lie?
4: I don't know. He's so
1: I get a refund
4: weird.
1: For my Frontier ticket then.
2: Yeah. Congratulations. You only had to pay for one flight.
4: So what are you going to do?
1: No, I had to. I didn't have to.
4: No, but he's going to just Venmo you or what?
1: Yeah. You want my Venmo?
4: How much was it?
1: What do you think half of that was, Mike? 250?
6: Probably less than that. 150, 175?
3: That's not bad, dude.
1: Okay, I'll just turn that into Giving Tuesday if you pass it over to me. My Venmo. I'll just send you a link. If you want to Venmo me.
2: Nah, I probably won't.
1: Yeah. Why didn't you finish your sentence?
4: You don't have a choice.
2: I probably won't be here tonight on Venmo.
1: You're not talking English.
3: What are you saying?
1: You're not talking English. Okay, we'll be back. Hold on.
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3: I want to go talk to Teresa in Cleveland. Hello, Teresa.
4: Good morning, Bobby. I'm sorry about my voice. I woke up with a sore throat from all of the planing yesterday.
3: All the planing?
4: Well, being on all the planes that we had to do to get back to Cleveland.
3: Well, what'd you do this weekend?
4: So I went to the iHeartRadio Festival, and I got to see you. I think I took pictures. I tried to take pictures of you from, like, a little bit of a distance.
3: Oh, we didn't meet.
4: But, no, we didn't. Unfortunately, no.
3: Oh,
4: we had floor seats, but we were kind of far in the back.
3: What'd you think of the show?
4: You know what? It was awesome. It was definitely something. I'm 47, and I'm very happy that I got to see some of the people. Like Goo Goo Dolls, I'm a hardcore Goo Goo Dolls person. So I started to tear up, and then seeing Weezer and Snoop Dogg, who's a legend. Benson Boone, I really didn't know much about him. But he was way hotter, and he was a lot. His songs were amazing.
3: Yeah.
4: Here's the thing about BTS. We knew nothing about them. My friend and I, she's 46. She actually won tickets from iHeartRadio. They paid for our airfare. They paid for our hotel. They paid for our tickets. They paid for everything.
3: Wow. So it was super awesome?
4: Yes. Wow. Yes. And I didn't really gamble that much. We mostly got drunk.
5: There you go.
4: But
3: then that's probably part of your voice thing too. It's not just the planes. It's probably also you get hammered all weekend, right?
4: Yeah, and I'm dehydrated too.
3: Yeah, I felt that. Yeah. Well, I'm super happy you had a good time. Thank you for calling. And hopefully I wish I could have met you. Sorry about that.
4: I know. It's all right. I understand. There were so many people, and I wish I would have met Mario Lopez. That was a moment for me. But I got to be in the same building with him and you and so many legendary people.
3: Amen, sister.
6: Yep. That's cool.
3: I did meet Mario. I've met Mario before. I did talk with Mario for a while. Super nice guy. Always super nice. Like, stands up to talk to you. Nice. Because we were in the same room, like the presenter room. And I walk in. I don't want to bother anybody. I'm just in there to find some watermelon at that point. And so I'm looking for watermelon. He goes, Bobby. And he gets up. We talk for a little bit. I don't want to hold him. I jump. But he's always super nice.
5: Stand up nice, you mean like he was sitting down?
6: Yeah,
5: and he
6: gets
5: got up to talk to you? That's cool. That is different.
3: Yeah. Hey, Teresa, thank you for calling.
4: No problem. It's nice talking to you guys. You guys have a good rest of the week.
3: Get some water.
4: Yes.
3: Okay.
6: Yes.
3: Bye. You can relive all the best moments starting October 1st on Disney Plus and Hulu. Amy, over the weekend, real or fake headline? Ready?
6: Okay.
3: Number one, NFL players' cleats melt during a game. Real or fake? An NFL player's cleats melt during a game. Real or fake?
6: Real.
3: Correct.
5: Real.
3: Because here in Nashville, it was like 105 on the field, maybe even hotter. And it was so hot, their cleats were melting.
6: Wow. Okay.
3: A man calls police because his fantasy team lost.
6: Real.
3: Fake. That one's fake.
6: Oh, okay. Dang. I mean, it's possible.
3: A coach needed an IV without even playing on the sideline of an NFL game this week.
6: Real?
3: Real. It was the Philadelphia Eagles coach, especially the game and then right after. Because, again, it was so hot.
5: They were here.
3: Yeah.
6: Oh, my gosh. So they just came and, like, hooked him up and he kept working?
3: Well, it was right as the game was ending and he got it right after.
6: Wow.
3: So, yeah, that was Sirianni. Real or fake, a couple names their baby after their Wi-Fi network.
6: Real.
3: Fake.
6: Oh. I just want everything to be real.
5: Day.
3: Everything is kind of crazy right now, so I
6: know.
3: Can believe
6: I'm
3: it.
6: Like, mm.
3: A piano tuner gets pulled into the criminal underworld and it comes out as news.
6: Real.
3: Well, it's a real movie plot. It was that movie I watched called Tuner. That was really good.
6: Oh.
5: I do remember you talking about that.
3: Where his hearing is.

0: Did you see Arkansas? Real or fake, Arkansas beat Georgia?
1: I didn't see.
0: Real or fake, Arkansas beat Georgia this weekend?
1: Real?
0: Fake. God, fake.
1: Oh.
0: Yeah, we're not having our...
1: I think it's the lowest... see you in a bad mood.
0: It's because it's so bad right now that I expected it.
1: Okay, because, I mean, your demeanor was pretty good this weekend.
0: I miss being so distraught after a game.
2: I miss being so distraught
0: because I had hope.
1: Okay.
3: Right. Now you don't have any hope.
0: I went into it and I thought, well, started at 9 a.m. in Vegas. Wake up, watch the game. Hey, at halftime, though, it was not embarrassing. moral victory. At halftime, it wasn't embarrassing. We need big change. Not with our coaches. They're new. We need big change above our coaches. But what am I going to do? Nothing. Sit by. It's the worst. It's in my lifetime, it's the worst it's ever been. It's one of my top loves of my life. It's what I give money to. I give heart to. I was just like, that's showbiz, baby. Sometimes I'll go to IR Festival just upset.
3: Mm-hmm.
0: So mad that we lost. This time I was like, wow, how about that?
3: Or like everyone's talking before you get there, like, okay, Arkansas lost, so be ready. Bobby's going to be in a bad mood. I guess not this year. No, cool, dude.
0: Mostly people don't treat me bad or sad because we lost the game. Mostly people were treating me like someone died because we're just bad.
3: Right.
1: I like even had someone came up to me and said, man, I just had to do something with Bobby and he was amazing. Like best I've ever seen him.
0: Yeah, it's probably right after the game where I'm like, hey, what? Wow. You know, life isn't that bad. I mean, your favorite thing can be gone.
1: Okay.
0: And you still, life goes on. Yeah, we need big change.
1: So they were very complimentary of whatever you had to do with them.
0: Yeah.
1: they were like, he's on.
0: Life's miserable. Oh, so stupid. You guys can call us if you want. 877-77-BOBBY. That is our number. Do you watch any football at all?
1: I did not.
0: We were gone. I didn't know if you caught any on the plane.
1: You mean on my own device on the plane?
0: Yeah, I didn't know if maybe.
3: You wouldn't do that, Amy?
0: It's free. Southwest was free.
3: Right.
0: And they only had like 11 channels.
1: No, I didn't even log on to any. No.
0: What would you watch? Football or QVC if there were the only two options on the plane?
1: Oh. I do love me some QVC.
0: Okay, all right. Guys, hit us up if you want. Back in a second.
4: Tell me something good.
0: Yeah. Gone for 3 years. I don't even want to tell you what it is. But gone for 3 years and brought back home. And everybody was shocked. I'll tell you all about it. And tell me something good. That segment is next.
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0: 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The new season of The Voice is here with an epic three-night premiere. Fan favorites Adam Levine and Kelly Clarkson take on country superstar Riley Greene and the legendary Queen Latifah. 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
1: with Bobby.
2: Tell me something good.
3: A family in California lost their dog. It was gone for 3 years. It's gone, right?
4: 3 years?
5: Yeah, it's gone. You would think, yeah.
3: It's gone. I mean, if it's gone for ours. Eller, if she's gone for 2 weeks, we're probably going, dang, we ain't getting her back. Stanley, 2 hours. He ain't surviving on his own. He's a big, fat bulldog. But Colby was gone for 3 years, just disappeared from their house in San Diego. And so they found this dog. They took it in. They scanned his microchip, and it was Colby.
4: Wow.
3: They went missing in 2023. And so he was found abandoned and matted fur, fleas, skin infection. But because he had the chip, they took him back to the family. They still happen to be where the chip said they were. And they have to. You have to think this is insane.
4: Yeah, and you wonder, like, well, what's the story? Like, where's she been for this long? But you, she
3: didn't. Oh, you talk. Think Colby's a girl name, huh?
4: Yeah, I thought Colby girl.
3: Interesting.
5: Colby.
4: Colby, right, with an L?
3: Yeah.
4: Yeah.
3: Interesting. I think Colby is a boy.
6: Oh, Colby's same. Definitely a boy.
4: Oh.
5: Colby, I don't know about just
3: Colby Calais.
4: Colby Calais, that's where I went.
6: No, that's only one.
3: But we had a Colby in high school.
6: Yeah, Colby Collier.
5: I'm just thinking about.
3: Colby Smothers, though, who was from How I Met Your Mother.
6: Colby Parkinson.
3: Yeah, you're just picking people you know. We don't know them.
6: Well, yeah, Colby Collier I went to high school with.
3: Yeah, mm-hmm. And then. Anyway, it didn't matter, but the dog's back after 3 years,
4: wow,
3: which is insane.
4: Crazy.
3: That's from Talker News. Great story. That's what it's all about.
0: That was Tell Me Something Good.

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0: This story comes to us from Miami, Florida. A 50-year-old woman found out her neighbor was fooling around with her husband. She's like, oh, I'm going to get her. So she filled up a bucket with poop.
1: Oh.
0: Went and knocked on the door. When she opened it, she barged in and doused the neighbor in poop.
2: Disgusting.
3: Oh, gosh.
2: There's just questions. I just don't like talking about poop. I don't like potty talk.
4: Mm-hmm.
2: And I don't say that even because I have a kid. I just don't like potty talking. Just...
4: Well, this is worse. That's like bathroom talk. This is way worse.
2: But any poop. I don't like poop talk. Okay. Who's poop?
0: It doesn't say. It just says bucket full and that she was charged with assault.
4: Yeah.
3: As she should be.
4: Yeah, that's, for sure, with a deadly something.
2: Deadly poop. Okay.
0: I'm Lunchbox. That's your bonehead story of the day.

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0: Hello, Bobby Bones. My fiance and I agreed when we got engaged, we didn't want alcohol at our wedding. There was some tragedy in our family, so I have a pretty strong reason for not wanting that around me. But now we're getting into planning, and my future in-laws are helping pay for a big part of the wedding. They think having no alcohol is going to make the reception miserable, and they want an open bar. Part of me thinks if people can't go one night without drinking, maybe they're the ones with the problem. Am I being unreasonable? They're paying for it, but I don't want it. What do you think? Signed, Sober Groom.
1: Oh, it's the bride.
0: I know.
2: Yeah.
0: Wow. I just always think dudes want to go hard. That makes sense, though. What is your advice?
3: It's your wedding, so I think that they need to be respectful of your day. And yes, you can have gratitude for them paying for it, but that doesn't mean they just suddenly get to walk around and make all the decisions. That would be weird. Like, what if they start to think about, oh, well, we want this type of food. We're paying for it. And I think that you should wear this type of tux or dress. We're paying for it, you know?
0: It is weird they would use that card, huh? Uh-huh. Like, play that card of, we're paying for it, so we think this.
3: Yeah.
0: I wonder if that's also a sign of things to come.
2: Like in the marriage?
0: Yeah.
3: With the in-laws.
2: Yeah, that's what I mean.
0: Yeah.
2: Because, I mean, when you get married, you marry the whole family.
3: Right.
0: I would say, it's your wedding. Stick to what you want. As long as you and your wife both feel the same way, commit. And also, she needs to do the blocking for you in this situation. Because if you've agreed together and it's her parents, they're paying for it, she needs to handle that. And go, hey, we're not going to do this. Thank you. Because it's easier for her to deal with her parents.
3: Mm-hmm.
0: So have her do that. But then just be aware. Because this is not something that people do once. And then they don't ever act like this again.
2: It sounds like it's their way of doing things is putting the money. I pay for it, but then I make the rules from here on out because I pay for it with all kinds of things in life.
0: My advice would be stick to your guns, but you need your wife to go and handle the conversation with the in-laws because that's her parents.
3: Mm-hmm.
0: And the uncomfortableness can be from her to her parents much easier than you to her parents at this time. Oh, that's going to be a tough life. I'm fortunate. I kept thinking that with my wife and I've been married 5 years now, that about year three, maybe things would turn kind of weird. And I'd like the in-laws a little less. I love them. They're the best. And so they don't ever hit me with this.
2: Yeah, thank God.
0: That they paid for anything.
3: Well, first of all, you'd be like, I'm paying for it.
0: That's a good point, too. Yeah. Good point, too. Yeah.
2: Good

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2: Hey, it's Bobby Bones here with Amy. Amy, what's up?
3: Here's Thomas Rhett admitting that he isn't a great dancer.
4: I realize that I'm not a great dancer, but I do love it. And I've given up the hip shaking. I don't pelvic thrust anymore. Those were the beginning days of TR learning how to dance. But no, I love it. And I've taken a few choreography lessons. But other than that, I just kind of just feel it, I guess.
2: Lauren Elena talks about which team they hope their daughter Benny will cheer for in college football.
5: Georgia. We talked about Georgia because we're both from Georgia, which we both don't care for Georgia, but honestly, like, I pull for the Bulldogs when they're not playing Alabama. It's my home state, so I would be fine if she was a Bulldog fan. Go Dogs.
3: And congratulations to Stella Lefty. Boston is the number one song this week. On a train
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0: Lunchbox said he has some genuine concern for Abby on our show, which always makes me feel like that's not the case. What happened?
1: No, we played a game and Abby lost. And afterwards, I was walking to the bathroom and Abby was walking in front of me and she was talking to herself. And all I heard is, I hate myself. I just hate myself. And I was like, uh-oh. Like, it raised, like, the bells, the alarms. Like,
0: it raised the bells?
1: Yeah, like, or the, like, caution flag. Like, we need to check in on Abby. Maybe the games are too much for her. Because when she's walking through the building saying, I hate myself, to herself, that's a bad sign.
0: She didn't know you were near?
1: No, she didn't know I was behind her. And Abby? So I am concerned.
2: Lunchbox, you were coming out of the bathroom and I said it to you.
0: Oh my
1: no,
0: God.
1: You didn't
2: say it. I needed someone.
1: No, you did not say it to me.
3: I mean,
2: I did.
3: I feel like I can relate to that though. Like,
0: but he's also talking in his voice where he like talks down a little bit when he's trying to like to say something. Yes, but it's different if she's walking, talking
1: she's
0: to herself, going, I hate myself. I just than her coming out and making a joke to Lunchbox, like, I hate myself because I suck at the game.
3: Right. I mean, y'all have never walked out of the studio and been like, oh, I'm so stupid. Oh.
0: I've never walked down the hall saying it out loud.
1: Okay. That's what I mean. That's weird.
0: Why are you talking in that voice? Stop the voice.
1: Because you guys act like I'm not really concerned.
4: He's so concerned about her, man.
3: It's his concerned yeah, it's
1: like,
3: voice.
1: This is my, like, I'm trying to be like, hey, Abby, are you okay?
0: Abby.
2: I mean, I really was mad at myself. I was. And I needed someone to listen, and he was right there, and I said it. But he didn't do anything.
1: You weren't talking to me.
2: Well, you were the only one there.
0: Do we need to raise the bell? Do we need to raise the bell? Yes or no?
1: We do need to raise the bell.
0: Abby?
2: I don't know. I get mad at myself, and I really did. That whole day, I was mad.
0: Should we take you out of games?
2: No, I just want to get better.
4: Hey, what happened? I thought she was seeing a doctor or something about this. And like
0: she was going to therapy to perform in our games.
3: Yeah,
0: better.
3: She was getting neurofeedback.
2: I was. It's not working.
3: Well, but have you gone?
2: Yeah, I've been going.
0: There's also
2: back.
0: Just a chance that you're not good at games. It's not just that you're freaking out so much. You just could be bad at it. Like if I went and got neurofeedback for bench press, I'm not going to get stronger.
3: That's so you have to true. Put in the work?
0: You got to be stronger. Yeah. You got to put in the work and naturally be strong.
3: Well, I think it's when it's like stopping the anxiety that kicks in, which I can understand. I mean, it just depends on the day.
0: I mean, it's just a game. But yeah. If you're like hating yourself and it's like making you sad, you need to stop playing games.
3: No.
4: Abby, well, are there voices in your head telling you you're no good?
2: Oh, yeah, sometimes.
4: Oh, my gosh.
2: Like, I'm like, why can't I be better? I know I'm good at this, but why am I horrible?
0: You know you're good at it?
2: Yeah.
1: Oh, you're lying to yourself.
0: Interesting.
3: She's had some good runs.
0: That voice may not be telling you the truth.
1: Told you.
2: If I was alone by myself, I'd be so good.
3: Bobby.
0: Stop it. Okay. If we need to raise the bell, for real, let us know.
2: Wait, raise the bell as in what? Kick me out of games?
0: Yes.
4: We don't know what that means.
0: If your mental health is bad because of the games, we're going to raise the bell.
2: No. Give me another chance.
0: No, we're going to let you play, but if you're really sad, you have to let us know.
2: Okay, I will.
0: Yeah. We're done. You guys, thanks. Check out the podcast for today's show. Just go search for A Bobby Bone Show wherever you get your podcasts. We do this show. It's all up from today, and then we do a whole second show on the podcast feed. We got it all up there. Thank you. Have a great day. We'll see you tomorrow. Bye, everybody.

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1: My lunchbox is arguing with his wife about what?
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0: 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It's Parker McCollum. 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
2: Hey, it's Bobby Bones here with Amy. Amy, what's up?
3: Here's Thomas Rhett admitting that he isn't a great dancer.
4: I realize that I'm not a great dancer, but I do love it. And I've given up the hip shaking. I don't pelvic thrust anymore. Those were the beginning days of TR learning how to dance. But, no, I love it, and I've taken a few choreography lessons. But other than that, I just kind of feel it, I guess.
2: Lauren Elena talks about which team they hope their daughter Benny will cheer for in college football.
5: Georgia. We talked about Georgia because we're both from Georgia, which we both don't care for Georgia. But honestly, like, I pull for the Bulldogs when they're not playing Alabama. It's my home state. So I would be fine if she was a Bulldog fan. Go Dogs.
3: And congratulations to Stella Lefty. Boston is the number one song this week. On a train
2: back to Boston. 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

0: another bull ride's coming right up. While you listen to these commercials, we're going to gather up a bunch of songs and give them a pep talk. Stick around and see how it worked. 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
1: These are the trendiest baby names according to Nanit, a baby monitor brand. We have a Nanit. It's actually great. Top names are boys and girls. Number one, Jack. 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They named their baby Jack.
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Cranking up Morgan, Luke, Lainey, and more for moms, cowboys, and country rebels. 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
2: Hey, it's Bobby Bones here with Amy. 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
4: 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But other than that, I just kind of feel it, I guess.
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5: Georgia. We talked about Georgia because we're both from Georgia, which we both don't care for Georgia, but honestly, like, I pull for the Bulldogs when they're not playing Alabama. 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Go Dogs.
3: And congratulations to Stella Lefty. 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

looks so pretty when the makeup on. 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
2: Hey, it's Bobby Bones here with Amy. Amy, what's up?
3: Here's Thomas Rhett admitting that he isn't a great dancer.
4: I realize that I'm not a great dancer, but I do love it. And I've given up the hip shaking. I don't pelvic thrust anymore. Those were the beginning days of TR learning how to dance. But no, I love it. And I've taken a few choreography lessons. But other than that, I just kind of just feel it, I guess.
2: Lauren Elena talks about which team they hope their daughter Benny will cheer for in college football.
5: Georgia. We talked about Georgia because we're both from Georgia, which we both don't care for Georgia, but honestly, like, I pull for the Bulldogs when they're not playing Alabama. 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Go Dogs.
3: And congratulations to Stella Lefty. Boston is the number one song this week. On a train
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